0: time, the lion was sleeping under a tree. A little mouse jumped on him. The lion wake up, pick up mouse and open it his mouth to eat him.
1: Roar! Hey you little mouse!
2: I'm sorry to wake you up. Please don't eat me. I can have you one day.
1: Ha ha ha! That's funny. The old way before, I changed my mind. I will let you go.
0: Suddenly, the hunter came. He was to catch the lion.
3: Ha ha ha, I saw a big lion. Let's get it together, lion. I will get you.
1: Oh no, no, help, help, help.
0: The lion was trapped in a hunter's net.
1: Help, help. Please somebody help me.
3: Nobody will help you, lion. Ha ha ha.
0: The mouse saw the lion and went to help the mouse helper. The lion get out with his tool.
1: It's run.
3: Oh no. Dumb little mouse, don't run, you guys.
0: Lion and mouse got so fast together until far from the hunter. After arriving at the safe place.
3: You are the little mouse, but you are a big help. Thank you.
2: My pleasure, lion.
4: The moral value is no acts of kindness, no matter how small, is never worth that. Thank you.
3: Pada suatu hari, seekor singa sedang tidur di babon. Seekor tikus kecil memakai tasnya. Singa